It's you and me. It's you and me. Why do you wanna go with the stars in their eyes? Why do you wanna go with the stars in their eyes?

0: be there in 10 minutes. Make sure you got the stuff.
1: I don't have any of your stuff.
0: Don't test me. You know I can't talk about this on cell phone.
1: Oh my God.